0: Before you go, there's something I want you to have.
1: Oh, it's beautiful. But wait a minute, isn't this...
0: Yeah, yes it is.
1: But I thought the old lady dropped it into the ocean in the air.
0: Well, baby, I went down and got it for you.

0: everybody. This is Samu, aka Dr. Haber from Sunrise Avenue, and you are listening to Radio Pilatus. Good morning, Lucerne.
1: Now this is not the time or the place for broken-hearted.